in my fucking lane. Yeah, what up? It's your motherfucking man, Rock Marciano. I'm chilling with my nigga Husty Kingpin, and you listening to motherfucking Con.

0: 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But if we've got what I think we've got something.
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0: Vous écoutez Campus Amiens 87.7. 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
1: Slow down, bro. 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What you doing?

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It's mine.

I know you're out there. 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I know that you're afraid. You're afraid of us. You're afraid of change. I don't know the future. I didn't come here to tell you how this is going to end. I came here to tell you how it's going to begin.

fit. Don't need an ounce, I need a pound to fit. Shopping for hammers, think about what type of rams to get. Our problems ain't the same, a product of the gang. Counting change, fuck a hoe, don't even know a name. 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We pitching that product, you niggas is watchers. 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

0: 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But if we've got what I think we've got something.
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Your gun got passed by. Your done got passed by. 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
2: Yeah, I saw gravy somewhere to my man Fady. 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

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Yeah, I'm a big boy. That's a big boy, sir. I'm a big boy. Yeah, I took a big boy poop.

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1: 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What did you expect to
2: 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Who's going to be our future?
3: It's your responsibility to do something about it.
0: Well, I have the key in my hand. All I have... The lock.
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a phoenix you saw. 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

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He looked at me like a guy trying to let everybody who did. It said,

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You're afraid of us. You're afraid of change. I don't know the future. I didn't come here to tell you how this is going to end. I came here to tell you how it's going to begin.